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13: With your Kix Country forecast from the Weatherology Weather Center. Mainly clear skies. Tonight, lows around 58. Northwest winds around 5 miles per hour. Mainly clear tomorrow, 80. Lows dip down to about 57. Tomorrow night, clear skies. Low 80s Friday, upper 70s Saturday, with a slight chance of thunderstorms. That's your forecast. I'm Kix 101.1 meteorologist Laura Lockwood. Currently 79.
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8: Here's your Kix Country forecast from the Weatherology Weather Center. Mainly clear skies tonight, lows around 58. Northwest winds around 5 miles per hour. Mainly clear tomorrow, 80. Lows dip down to about 57 tomorrow night. Clear skies. Low 80s Friday, upper 70s Saturday, with a slight chance of thunderstorms. That's your forecast. I'm Kix 101.1 meteorologist Laura Lockwood. Currently, it's 73 degrees.
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11: Here's your Kicks Country forecast from the Weatherology Weather Center. Mainly clear tonight, lows around 58. Winds out of the northwest around 5 miles per hour. Tomorrow, 80. Tomorrow night, 57. Ample sunshine expected Friday with highs in the low 80s. Slight chance for storms Saturday. That's your forecast. I'm Kix 101.1 meteorologist Laura Lockwood. Right now, it's 73 degrees.
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15: He's a ranch hand and a pinch man. 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

horseback. 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Hell,

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5: Forecast from the Weatherology Weather Center. 58 tonight under partly cloudy skies. Northwest winds around 5 miles per hour. Highs around 80 tomorrow. Tomorrow night will dip down to about 57. Ample sunshine expected Friday with a high of 81. 79, slight chance for storms Saturday. That's your forecast. I'm Kix 101.1 meteorologist Laura Lockwood. Right now, 74.
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13: Here's your Kix Country forecast from the Weatherology Weather Center. 58 tonight, under partly cloudy skies, northwest winds around 5 miles per hour. Highs around 80 tomorrow. Tomorrow night, lows dip down to about 57. Ample sunshine expected Friday with a high of 81. 79, slight chance for storms Saturday. That's your forecast. I'm Kix 101.1 meteorologist Laura Lockwood. Right now, 74.
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16: Here's your Kix Country forecast from the Weatherology Weather Center. 58 tonight, under partly cloudy skies, northwest winds around 5 miles per hour. Highs around 80 tomorrow. Tomorrow night, we'll dip down to about 57. Ample sunshine expected Friday with a high of 81. 79, slight chance for storms Saturday. That's your forecast. I'm Kix 101.1 meteorologist Laura Lockwood. Right now, 71.
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9: Here's your Kicks Country forecast from the Weatherology Weather Center. 58 tonight, under partly cloudy skies, northwest winds around 5 miles per hour. Highs around 80 tomorrow. Tomorrow night, lows dip down to about 57. Ample sunshine expected Friday with a high of 81. 79, slight chance for storms Saturday. That's your forecast. I'm Kicks 101.1 meteorologist Laura Lockwood. Right now, 71.
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23: Here's your Kicks Country forecast from the Weatherology Weather Center. 58 tonight, under partly cloudy skies, northwest winds around 5 miles per hour. Highs around 80 tomorrow. Tomorrow night, lows dip down to about 57. Ample sunshine expected Friday with a high of 81. 79, slight chance for storms Saturday. That's your forecast. I'm Kicks 101.1 meteorologist Laura Lockwood. Right now, it's 68 degrees.
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12: Forecast from the Weatherology Weather Center. 58 tonight under partly cloudy skies. Northwest winds around 5 miles per hour. Highs around 80 tomorrow. Tomorrow night will dip down to about 57. Ample sunshine expected Friday with a high of 81. 79, slight chance for storms Saturday. That's your forecast. I'm Kix 101.1 meteorologist Laura Lockwood. Currently 66.
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3: Forecast from the Weatherology Weather Center. 58 tonight under partly cloudy skies, northwest winds around 5 miles per hour. Highs around 80 tomorrow. Tomorrow night, lows dip down to about 57. Ample sunshine expected Friday with a high of 81. 79, slight chance for storms Saturday. That's your forecast. I'm Kix 101.1 meteorologist Laura Lockwood. Currently 63.
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9: Forecast from the Weatherology Weather Center. Partly cloudy, overnight lows around 58. Northwest winds around 5 miles per hour. Thursday, 80. Clear skies. Thursday night, lows level off around 57. Clear skies. Friday, with highs in the low 80s. Slight chance of thunderstorms Saturday. That's your forecast. I'm KIX 101.1 meteorologist Laura Lockwood. Right now, 63.
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11: Forecast from the Weatherology Weather Center. Partly cloudy, overnight lows around 58. Northwest winds around 5 miles per hour. Thursday, 80. Clear skies. Thursday night, lows level off around 57. Clear skies. Friday, with highs in the low 80s. Slight chance of thunderstorms Saturday. That's your forecast. I'm Kix 101.1 meteorologist Laura Lockwood. Right now, 63.
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0: Solar, supporting local weather in communities across the state. Lows dip down to about 58 overnight under partly cloudy skies, northerly winds around 5 miles per hour. Mainly sunny skies, Thursday, highs level off around 80. Clear skies, Thursday night, lows around 57. That's your forecast. I'm Kix 101.1 meteorologist Laura Lockwood. Currently 62.
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9: Here's your updated forecast brought to you by Quickstar. Supporting local weather in communities across the state. Lows dip down to about 58 overnight under partly cloudy skies, northerly winds around 5 miles per hour. Mainly sunny skies, Thursday, highs level off around 80. Clear skies, Thursday night, lows around 57. That's your forecast. I'm Kix 101.1 meteorologist Laura Lockwood. Currently 62.
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1: Prettiest girl I'd ever seen. 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
9: Here's an updated forecast brought to you by Quickstar, supporting local weather in communities across the state. Lows dip down to about 58 overnight under partly cloudy skies, northerly winds around 5 miles per hour. Mainly sunny skies. Thursday, highs level off around 80. Clear skies. Thursday night, lows around 57. That's your forecast. I'm Kix 101.1 meteorologist Laura Lockwood. Currently 61.
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12: Here's the updated forecast brought to you by Quickstar. Supporting local weather in communities across the state. Lows dip down to about 58 overnight under partly cloudy skies. Northerly winds around 5 miles per hour. Mainly sunny skies. Thursday, highs level off around 80. Clear skies. Thursday night, lows around 57. That's your forecast. I'm Kix 101.1 meteorologist Laura Lockwood. Currently 61.
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11: Here's your Kix Country forecast from the Weatherology Weather Center. Partly cloudy skies, overnight with a low of 58. Winds out of the north, around 5 miles per hour. Highs around 80. Thursday, mainly sunny. Thursday night, 57. Highs around 81. Friday, under clear skies. 79. Saturday, slight chance of rain showers. That's your forecast. I'm Kix 101.1 meteorologist Laura Lockwood. Right now, 60.
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11: Here's your Kix Country forecast from the Weatherology Weather Center. Partly cloudy skies overnight with a low of 58. Winds out of the north around 5 miles per hour. Highs around 80. Thursday, mainly sunny. Thursday night, 57. Highs around 81. Friday, under clear skies. 79. Saturday, slight chance of rain showers. That's your forecast. I'm Kix 101.1 meteorologist Laura Lockwood. Right now, 60.
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12: Here's your Kix Country forecast from the Weatherology Weather Center. Partly cloudy skies overnight with a low of 58. Winds out of the north around 5 miles per hour. Highs around 80. Thursday, mainly sunny. Thursday night, 57. Highs around 81. Friday, under clear skies. 79. Saturday, slight chance of rain showers. That's your forecast. I'm Kix 101.1 meteorologist Laura Lockwood. Currently 59.
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8: Forecast from the Weatherology Weather Center. Partly cloudy skies overnight with a low of 58. Winds out of the north around 5 miles per hour. Highs around 80. Thursday, mainly sunny. Thursday night, 57. Highs around 81. Friday, under clear skies. 79. Saturday, slight chance of rain showers. That's your forecast. I'm Kix 101.1 meteorologist Laura Lockwood. Right now, 57.
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6: Here's your Kicks Country forecast from the Weatherology Weather Center. Mainly clear today with a high of 80. North winds around 5 miles per hour. 57 tonight. Daytime highs approaching 81. Tomorrow, clear skies. High of 79 Saturday with a slight chance of rain showers. Chance for storms, 77 on Sunday. That's your forecast. I'm Kix 101.1 meteorologist Laura Lockwood. Right now, 57.
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20: Here's a look at your Kix Country forecast from the Weatherology Weather Center. For today, a mixture of clouds and sunshine to start, then lots of sun into the afternoon as highs reach the upper 70s. Clear and calm tonight, a low of 56, and abundant sunshine to wrap up your work week Friday into the upper 70s. And that's your forecast. I'm Kix 101.1 meteorologist Michael Caro. Right now, it's 57.
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1: Good morning, Kicks Country, and welcome in to a Throwback Thursday brought to you by Morisco's El Capitan 2.0, the best Mexican-style seafood in Iowa, with two locations, one in Marshalltown and one in Des Moines. We'll be giving away a $50 gift certificate to Morisco's so you can go enjoy their dinner and lunch menu as we kick off a Throwback Thursday here today. It's a beautiful Thursday, September day, and we'll be giving away some tickets to, or not some tickets, some a $50 gift certificate to Morisco's El Capitan coming up later this hour, along with your Brainbuster news, traffic, and weather.
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0: First up, though, here as we get our Thursday morning started, we will talk to Voice of the Cyclones, John Walters, coming up later in the 8 o'clock hour. But first, it's time to send it down to the newsroom with Zach Tomish. Good morning, Zach.
1: Good morning, Dave, and happy National Truck Driver Appreciation Week. The Ankeny-based Casey's Convenience Store chain reported net income for the first quarter was up a little more than 27% compared to last year at almost $274 million. Same-store inside sales were up 3.2%, while gallons of gas sold were down 0.3%. CEO Darren Rebelez says the margin on a gallon of gas was nearly 48 cents, and gross profits on gas sales were up 19.6% in the quarter as consumers reacted to increased gas prices.
2: Seeing exactly the type of behavior that we would expect to see. Fewer gallons per trip, but more trips made, which ultimately accrues to our benefit if we have more people coming to the store.
1: Total fuel gallons sold for the quarter increased 2.5% compared to last year due to an increase in the number of stores. A North Central Iowa community will move forward with a $43.4 million plan to refurbish its high school. Pat Powers reports.
3: Voters in the Webster City School District approved a renovation project to its high school building to begin by the middle part of 2027. The measure passed in the unofficial returns last night. Renovation will include a new air conditioning system, new accessibility for students, expanding classroom size, and increased security needs. Webster City High School was built over 65 years ago, and the goal is for the completion of the renovation by 2029.
1: Tuesday night was exciting in Waukee as the city council voted 3-2 in favor of construction for a new Walmart Supercenter. There has not been a timeline announced, but the plan is to build the Walmart on East Hickman Road to the east of Hy-Vee. The Supercenter will include the main store, a pharmacy, automotive service center, and gas station. 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
6: News headlines, I'm Erin Anderson on Brown Fields. An ag economist says the latest escalation between the U.S. and Canada could permanently alter the trade relationship between the two countries. Ian Sheldon with Ohio State University tells Brown Fields.
7: Canada has discriminated against the U.S.
6: The cattle industry is divided over the role and future of mandatory country of origin labeling. Bill Bullard, CEO of RCAF USA, says the National MCOOL Coalition's recently launched Label Our Beef petition is proof that there is nationwide momentum behind the movement. Iowa corn is 90% in the dough stage, 79% dented, 17% mature, and rated 77% good to excellent. Soybeans are 6% dropping leaves, and the crop is rated 75% good to excellent. I'm Erin Anderson for Brown Fields.
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0: 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Hellberg's Jewelers, downtown Marshalltown since 1898. Taking a look at our forecast today, a high of 80 degrees, lows down to 57. Almost needed a jacket out there this morning as I was making my way to work. Friday, a high of 81, lows down to 64. For your football Friday night, could see a chance for some scattered storms late. Otherwise, partly cloudy skies. Saturday, a high of 79, lows down to 57. They've brought down the chance for rain on Saturday, just a 20% chance. Sunday, 77, lows down to 64 degrees. As we take a look around Kicks Country here this morning, like I said, almost needed a jacket this morning. 56 in Boone and Nevada, 57 in Grundy Center and in State Center. 59 in Grinnell, 62 in Des Moines. It's 57 outside the Kicks 101.1 studios. Chris Young to kick us off here on a Throwback Thursday. Looking for you. 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

Let's take a look at traffic here on your morning commute in and around Kicks Country into the 6 o'clock hour here on a throwback Thursday morning. So far, roads looking good out there in Kicks Country. No news is good news when it comes to traffic. That's what I always say. Pretty sure that's the old saying anyway. And if it's not, we're going to make it the new saying. Today is a throwback Thursday brought to you by Marisco's El Capitan in Marshalltown and Des Moines. Marisco's El Capitan 2.0 in Marshalltown, even. Opened in 2024 with the goal of bringing fresh flavors, energy, and hospitality of coastal Mexico to central Iowa. They've got specials Tuesday through Sunday, including their Mexican brunch on the weekends, Saturday and Sunday, 11 a.m. to 3 p.m. I know I'm a big fan of their Taco Tuesdays. You can get 4 quesabrilla tacos served with a side of consomme for $10. Can't really beat that one. And, of course, later on in the show and later on this hour, we'll be giving away a $50 gift certificate to use on any of those days. Get yourself a special and, who knows, maybe even take the whole family out there to Marisco's El Capitan 2.0 in Marshalltown or Marisco's El Capitan in Des Moines. Of course, that'll be coming up later in the show. It's Lukey B, Luke Bryan, Country and She Knows It. Iowa's best country on Kicks on a 1.1. Happy Thursday, everybody, and hope everybody's having a great start to the morning. Boy, it's cool outside.

Lukey B, country, and she knows it. It's Iowa's best country on Kicks at Old Boy 1. Coming up at 7:20, it's our Nashville Music Minute with Nashville Don. Jason Aldean doesn't do encores? That seems a little odd. I know most artists do anyway. Luke Combs also celebrated after learning a young fan received a guitar from Tim McGraw. And John and Summer Party recently announced they are ending their marriage. We'll talk about all of that coming up during our Nashville Music Minute at 7:20 with Nashville Don. And, of course, you can always catch the Nashville Music Minute on demand anytime you'd like over at kicksweb.com. It's Jenna Paulette and High Noon here on the Morning Kickstart, Iowa's best country on a Kicks 101.1. Happy Throwback Thursday, everybody. It's High Noon.

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0: Graylin James, Water at a Wedding. It's Iowa's best country on Kickstarter 1.1. It's 6:20 here on the morning kickstart. Time now to check in with Kickstarter 1.1 meteorologist Michael Caro. Michael, looks like relatively clear skies here through the rest of our work week.
1: Yes, nice and quiet here today and right into your Friday coming up as well, and we'll stay comfortable humidity-wise to boot. The high temperatures climbing up into the upper 70s by this afternoon with sunny to partly cloudy skies and some light northwest winds. For tonight, clear and comfortably cool with overnight lows dropping back into the mid-50s and still looking very nice to wrap up your work week on Friday. Upper 70s for highs once again there for tomorrow, with south winds increasing to 10 to 15. But as a cold frontal boundary then works in from the northwest late Friday night into your Saturday, we do have a chance for some scattered showers and storms, mainly through midday on Saturday. Then I think we'll salvage some dry time into Saturday afternoon, highs working up to 77. Again, dodging some widely scattered showers and storms, looking at to your Sunday with highs up to 75 degrees. Showers and storms then increasing in coverage Sunday night into Monday. Locally heavy rainfall possible during that stretch there to start off the new work week. Monday, we're closer to the lower 80s for highs once again. September is Better Breakfast Month. 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Better mornings begin with better bread. I'm weatherology meteorologist Michael Caro.
0: All right, thanks, Michael. Coming up, we will get an information update down in the newsroom with Zach Tomish, and we'll play the Brain Buster here on the Morning Kickstart. The top-

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9: 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Marisco's El Capitan 2.0, to be exact. 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They've also got plenty of pork, beef, and everything else that you could possibly want at Marisco. 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

0: Travis Tritt and the whiskey ain't working anymore. It's Iowa's best country on Kix at 1.1. Here celebrating a throwback Thursday. That one taking you all the way back to 1991, topping out on the U.S. Hot Country Songs Billboard at number 2 and ending the year at number 55 there in 1991. You heard that cue to call with a Kix. You heard that cue to call here at Kix at 1.1 with a Throwback Thursday brought to you by Morisco's El Capitan 2.0 in Marshalltown. A $50 gift certificate on the line this Thursday and every Throwback Thursday. Let's go ahead and meet our lucky caller number 5 here this morning. Good morning, Kix at 1.1. Who's this?
1: This is Ashley.
0: Hi, Ashley. How are you doing today?
1: I'm good. How are you?
0: I'm doing well, Ashley. Are you enjoying this Throwback Thursday here today?
1: I am.
0: How about I make it even better? You got yourself a $50 gift certificate to Morisco's El Capitan 2.0 in Marshalltown.
1: Thank you so much.
0: Who's making you a winner here this morning, Ashley?
1: 6101.1.

0: say so. Dan and Shay with Say So here on the Morning Kickstart. It's Iowa's best country on a Kickstart 1.1. It's 6:32 here on the Morning Kickstart. Time now to send it down to Zach Tomish in the newsroom for an information update. Zach?
1: Good morning, Dave, and happy Throwback Thursday. The Iowa Economic Development Authority recently announced nearly $40 million in workforce housing tax credits to support development in 39 counties across the state. The awards will fund 69 projects expected to create over 2,000 new residential units. 8 housing projects within the Ames region were awarded, combining for a total of 253 units across 6 communities, totaling $3.6 million in funding. Dan Colhane, president and CEO of the Ames Regional Economic Alliance, said, quote, "The 253 new housing units these projects will create will help address a critical need in our region and strengthen our ability to attract and retain the workforce needed for continued growth." The man who's leading the effort to build a base on the moon joined NASA Administrator Jared Isaacman during a presentation to Iowa State University students on Tuesday in Ames. Moon Base Project Manager Carlos Garcia Galan says they settled on building the base at the South Pole of the Moon because of the availability of the light.
2: Apollo program, for example, went to the mid-latitudes of the moon, where you have straight up 14 days of sunlight and 14 days of darkness. For a mission where you're just going there, coming back, it's probably fine, going the time that there's light.
1: He says building the base there will not be easy, and they'll have to figure out how to do it to protect those who are going to live there. Yesterday, the Marshall County Board of Supervisors met, and they had a hot topic on their agenda, a moratorium around data centers. About 2 weeks ago, the Marshall County Zoning Commission unanimously recommended a 6-month moratorium on data center construction. After hearing from the commission, county workers, and the public, the supervisors decided to table the vote until September 23rd. The plan is to clean up the language in the moratorium, but once voted on, it would be in place until March 23rd, 2027. For local news, stay up to date at kicksweb.com. I'm Zach Tomish on Kix 101.1.
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0: Kicks Country Weather. Take a look at our forecast here for the day in Kix Country. Going to be a nice one today. A high of 80 degrees, lows down to 57. Friday, a high of 81, lows down to 64 for your football Friday night. And then Saturday, a high of 79, lows down to 57 degrees. Sunday, we'll see a high of 77. Should be a good weekend out there in Kix Country here today. And I guess through the weekend here. As temperatures will be a little bit lower than where we have been in recent weeks. As we take a look around Kix Country this morning, 57 in Belle Plaine, Ames, and State Center. It's 54 in Eldora, 56 in Traer, 55 in Radcliffe, 57 outside the Kix Studios here this morning as we get ready to play the Brain Buster. That's right, we'll be kicking it off right after Ian Munzik. Love is Blind. It's Iowa's best country on Kix 101.1. Get those thinking.

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1: That's right, ladies and gentlemen. It's a throwback Thursday Brain Buster. $5 in cash on the line, as well as the title of smartest person in Kix country. Let's get right to it this morning. A recent survey found that 26% of people get irritated by this after just 1 minute. What is it? 26% of people get irritated by this after just 1 minute. What do you think it is? If you think you've got the answer, give us a call. 1-800-753-6101 to play the Brain Buster here on a throwback Thursday morning. 26% of people get irritated by this after just 1 minute. 1-800-753-6101 here on a throwback Thursday with George Strait. It just comes natural. It's Iowa's best country on Kix 101.1 and a throwback.

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1: The Brain Buster just comes natural to folks now. A days at 6:37 here on the Morning Kickstart. We have got some cold hard cash on the line, and callers are given their best shot to be the smartest person in Kicks Country. Kicks at 1.1. Who's this?
2: This is George.
1: George, what do you think?
2: Yes, it's video games.
1: Video games, a good answer, George, but no, not what we're looking for.
2: All right, thank you.
1: Good morning, Kicks at 1.1. Who's this?
3: Chase.
1: Hi, how's it going this morning?
3: Good.
1: All right, what do you think this morning on the Brain Buster? 26% of people get irritated by this after just 1 minute.
3: Mumbling.
1: What's that?
3: Mumbling.
1: Oh, mumbling. Yeah, that's definitely a good answer, but no, it's not what we're looking for today.
3: It's okay. Thank you.
1: Good morning, Kicks on 1.1. Who's this?
4: This is Dave.
1: Hi, Dave. What do you think this morning on the Brain Buster?
4: Is it waiting on hold?
1: Waiting on hold. Yeah, that's definitely a good answer, Dave. But no, not what we're looking for.
4: Okay, thanks.
1: Good morning, Kicks on 1.1. Who's this?
5: Hey, how you doing, Dave? It's Dennis.
1: Dennis, I'm doing well. How about you?
5: I'm all right, man. I'm all right. Hey, so tell me, it's a stupid political ad.
1: Oh, yes, I could definitely see that, Dennis. But no, it's not the answer we're looking for, shockingly.
5: Shockingly. Hi, man. Great. Have a great day.
1: You too, Dennis. Good morning, Kicks at 1.1. Who's this?
6: Olivia.
1: Olivia, 26% of people get irritated by this after just 1 minute. What do you think?
6: Buffering.
1: Buffering. Yeah, I like that answer a lot, Olivia, especially as someone who's on YouTube all the time. But no, it's not what we're looking for.
6: All right, thank you.
1: All right, still looking to crown the smartest person in Kicks Country this morning. A recent survey found 26% of people get irritated by this after just 1 minute. What do you think it is? If you think you've got the answer, give us a call. 1-800-753-6101 on a Throwback Thursday at Brain Buster. Here's Cody Johnson and Horseback. It's Iowa's Best Country on Kicks at 1.1.
7: He's a ranch hand in a pinch, man. 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
1: The Brain Buster.
2: We are playing the Brain Buster here on the Morning Kickstart. A recent survey found 26% of people get irritated by this after just 1 minute. Let's head back to the phone lines for round two. Good morning, Kickstart 1.1. Who's this?
3: This is Dave again. Did you get a winner?
2: We did not yet, Dave. We got back for round two. What do you think?
3: Is it like a slow website or internet?
2: Yeah, that's a good answer, Dave. But no, it's not what we're looking for.
3: Okay, thanks.
2: Good morning, Kickstart 1.1. Who's this?
4: Leon.
2: Leon, how's it going this morning?
4: I'm good. How are you?
2: I'm doing well, Leon. 26% of people say they get irritated by this after just 1 minute. What do you think?
4: I was going to say the car won't start.
2: Oh, yeah, that's a good answer, Leon. I like that a lot, especially in the winter. But no, it's not what we're going for.
4: All right, thanks.
2: Good morning, Kickstarter 1.1. Who's this?
5: Derek.
2: All right, Derek. 26% of people get irritated by this after just 1 minute. What do you think?
5: Well, my wife rattled off like 5 or 6 things immediately, and I realized I do 4 or 5 of them. So I don't know if that's what the deal is, but I'm going to say whistling.
2: Whistling, yeah, that's a good answer, but it's not the one we're looking for today.
5: All right, thanks.
2: Lock it up! A recent survey found 26% of people get irritated by this after just 1 minute. What is it? A lot of good answers, and we'll wish you the best of luck with that list of 4 or 5 things that your wife says. But none of them this morning what we were looking for. Getting the perfect group photo. The most annoying ones to me, I think, are the ones where everybody jumps and you try to get everybody in the air. It never works out like it does in the movies. 26% of people get irritated after just 1 minute of trying to get the perfect group photo. I don't know if that means taking the photo or the people in the photo. It might just be all of them, though. That's our Brain Buster here this morning. $5 in cash on the line locked up. We'll move that up to 10 for your Finally Friday tomorrow morning as we play the Brain Buster right here on the Morning Kickstart. Iowa's best country on Kix at 1.1.
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2: 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Taking a look at your forecast here for the rest of your work week. A high of 80 degrees today, lows down to 57. Then for your Finally Friday, 81 degrees, lows down to 64. With a slight chance of some rain there for your football Friday night. Then Saturday, a high of 79 for the Cy-Hawk game. 20% chance of rain for your Saturday, and that'll continue into Saturday night, lows down to 57. Sunday, a high of 77, lows down to 64. Monday, we'll warm up to 85, and then right back down into the 70s for Tuesday and Wednesday. Taking a look around at Kicks Country here this morning, 56 in Boone, Nevada, and State Center, 57 in Ames and Belle Plaine, 59 in Grinnell, 56 in Traer, 55 in Radcliffe, 61 in Des Moines. 57 outside the Kick Studios here this morning with Jackson Dean. Don't come looking. It's Iowa's best country on Kicks on a 1.1. 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
1: Into our 7 o'clock hour here on a Throwback Thursday. We'll have your Nashville Music Minute and your Tinseltown Minute coming up later this hour, plus news, traffic, and weather as well.
0: Knoxville, Boone, Iowa Falls, and the rest of Central Iowa. 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

0: 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Solutions delivered one way, the Gallagher way, since 1927. Take it away, Zach Tomish.
1: Thanks, Dave. Hours after a near $2 billion deal was announced to restart a nuclear plant near Cedar Rapids to power a proposed data center, Waterloo joined a growing list of Iowa communities voting to temporarily block data centers. The Waterloo City Council approved a three-month moratorium on data centers at its meeting on Tuesday night. The reason for the pause is to allow the council to properly regulate such projects. The City Council plans to vote to finalize a six-month pause on hyperscale projects at a future meeting. Residents have asked for the measure since learning Waterloo approved an initial agreement with the data center developer on a 12-acre industrial site last December. The agreement included tax breaks and a $1 land transfer. A new mentoring program aims to help medical professionals make connections across Iowa's healthcare industry. The Iowa White Coat Network is designed to strengthen the state's workforce and encourage physicians to stay in Iowa. The program launched last month, and the goal is to help new physicians gain experience. The system uses information like specialty, interests, and location to match mentors and mentees. Iowa ranks 44th in the nation in physicians per capita. Iowa State faces its first road test on Saturday night when the Cyclones visit the 21st-ranked Hawkeyes in the 73rd meeting of the Cy-Hawk series. Here's Iowa State quarterback Jalen Rayner.
2: The guys that are from Iowa, I know it means so much to them, and they're super passionate about it. It's going to be an amazing atmosphere, so we've been going over just the things to expect once we get there with, like, the fans of how the fans are, how the locker room is, the drive-in and things like that, just so we aren't shocked when we're going in there. We kind of know what to expect by the atmosphere and the surroundings.
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0: 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Taking a look at your forecast today, a high of 80 degrees, lows down to 57. That sounds like a great time outdoors at a patio. Tomorrow, 81, lows down to 64. Saturday, 79, lows down to 57. And Sunday, 77, lows down to 64. You're going to have a great weekend for football outdoors. This weekend is probably it. Monday, 85. And then we'll dip back down Tuesday and Wednesday, highs in the 70s. Taking a look around Kicks Country this morning. 56 in Boone and Grundy Center. It's 59 in Grinnell, 57 in Belle Plaine and Ames. It's also 57 in outside of the Kick Studios here this morning. Kane Brown, like I love country music. It's Iowa's Best Country on Kicks 101.1. Getting us started right here in the 7 o'clock hour.

0: Taking a look at traffic here in and around a Kix Country into our 7 o'clock hour. And continuing on with the theme from earlier this morning, not a whole lot going on out there on the roadways here this morning. No new updates or alerts along Highway 20, Highway 30, I-80, I-35, and Highway 330. Everything out there looking pretty clear here so far this morning as we continue on our Throwback Thursday.
1: The Coop Chicken Fingers in Ames and soon in Marshalltown enter to win a pair of tickets from them to a Cyclone home game along with us here at Kix 101.1. Or like this week when the Cyclones are quote-unquote on the road.
0: Yes.
1: You know, I mean, it's in Iowa.
0: Yes.
1: It's on the road.
0: It is on the road.
1: It's in the state.
0: It's not very far along the road.
1: No, that's for sure. 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Speaking of the Cyclones, John Walters joins us later this morning to talk our Cyclone Insider, all brought to you by Legends American Grill. In Marshalltown, it's Rally Green. Think as you drunk. Kix 101.1.

0: He started the concert at the state fair with a duck call.
1: No, really?
0: Yeah.
1: Okay.
0: That's kind of his.
1: See, that's
0: his
1: fine, thing. But I just saw the commercial after commercial after commercial. I saw like four times yesterday. I'm like, I just turned on the NFL game. I really didn't care. Right. I wasn't even watching it. I'm not really a big NFL fan. Unless it's the Broncos, then I'll watch the whole thing.
0: Yeah.
1: But other than that, I used to do fantasy football. I'm out on fantasy football for NFL.
0: Really?
1: I'm doing college fantasy football for the first time, though.
0: Yeah.
1: This year. That's kind of fun. I got beat the first week, though.
0: Yes. It's okay. So did I. I am in NFL fantasy football this year. I thought it was funny. We do it on Yahoo. And after you draft your team, Yahoo gives you a grade.
1: Oh, yeah.
0: Says, you know, this
1: mine
0: is
1: was
0: how
1: a
0: good,
1: D.
0: Yeah, this is how good it thinks your team is going to be.
1: Yeah.
0: Our entire league of 12 people, no one got better than a C+, and nobody got worse than a D-. So either we're all
1: I felt
0: all
1: like
0: going,
1: George Strait after I got over going through the big D. Don't mean Dallas.
0: Either we're all going to be mediocre to bad, or Yahoo's grading system is very broken.
1: I don't know. Anyway, we're probably boring people.
0: Probably. They'd rather hear some Chris Jansen, I think.
1: Oh, that's a Mark Chestnut song.
0: Oh, well, this is a Chris Jansen song. It's Fight for a Girl, Iowa's Best Country on Kicks on 1.1.
2: Yeah, I've been sitting around, playing them haggard sounds, running them memories up, take me back to a square body truck. All my buddies all circled day around in an old city parking lot, and we thought we had it all. We didn't have

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3: 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With the latest in Nashville news, it's Nashville Dawn.
4: Hey, Dave. Jason Aldean says he refuses to do encores because he thinks the routine wastes everyone's time. He says it's called an encore, and I think it's stupid. I would rather play everything, and when the show ends, it's just over.
3: I
4: like that. I respect that.
3: I think there's some truth to that. Like, an encore is kind of supposed to be...
4: There's 100% truth to that.
3: Encores are supposed to be kind of like a special thing, and now it's just kind of everybody does them.
4: Yeah, but it's only special for the artist.
3: Right.
4: Like, I've been to shows where you're like, okay, I'm not sure if there's an encore here.
3: Yeah.
4: And then it's like 2 minutes later... Everyone's starting to leave because they didn't think there was an encore. And then all of a sudden they come out for an encore. Yeah. And then everybody's like, oh.
3: Yeah.
4: I agree with Jason. Just play the show.
3: It's kind of like the GOAT greatest of all time thing. It's kind of lost its meaning.
4: Yeah, for sure.
3: Just everybody's the GOAT now. Everybody has an encore.
4: And
3: now,
4: 9 times out of 10, when I've seen an encore, I'm like, I would have rather had a different song be the encore.
3: I think that's maybe the bigger issue here. Because I know, like, Luke Combs' encore, he did Ain't No Love in Oklahoma and Where the Wild Things Are. So that was a good encore.
4: Okay.
3: But yeah, I feel like there's definitely some truth to what Jason's saying.
4: Luke Combs is celebrating after learning that a young fan received a guitar from Tim McGraw. As McGraw gave Finn a signed guitar after the boy sang part of Where the Green Grass Grows at his concert and promised to learn the instrument. As the young kid, Finn, his first concert had been a Luke Combs show, promoting the boy to tell McGraw, I know you are best friends with Luke Combs. So.
3: I'm also best friends with Luke Combs.
4: In your mind.
3: He sends me Facebook friend requests all the time. Mm-hmm. Although, I'm interested to know why he has so many accounts.
4: John and Summer Party recently announced they are ending their marriage, and in a joint statement, they said the decision came after much thought. The couple said their daughters, Presley and Sienna, remain their highest priority, though.
3: Well, that's good. I don't know. It's always just messy.
4: I've seen people say that, but
3: yeah.
4: It's not. Yeah.

0: necessarily always what happens.
1: You got to follow through with it. Actions speak louder than words, I'm told.
0: That is for sure, Dave.
1: That is our Nashville Music Minute.
0: Ending on a real high note there. No,
1: well, sometimes that's what happens on the Nashville Music Minute here on the Morning Kickstart.
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3: 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Back to country.
4: Hey, y'all. We'll be right back. 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
2: Good morning, Dave, and happy Throwback Thursday. The Iowa Economic Development Authority recently announced nearly $40 million in workforce housing tax credits to support development in 39 counties across the state. The awards will fund 69 projects expected to create over 2,000 new residential units. 8 housing projects within the Ames region were awarded, combining for a total of 253 units across 6 communities, totaling $3.6 million in funding. Dan Colhane, president and CEO of the Ames Regional Economic Alliance, said, quote, "The 253 new housing units these projects will create will help address a critical need in our region and strengthen our ability to attract and retain the workforce needed for continued growth." The man who's leading the effort to build a base on the moon joined NASA Administrator Jared Isaacman during a presentation to Iowa State University students on Tuesday in Ames. Moon Base Project Manager Carlos Garcia Galan says they settled on building the base at the South Pole of the Moon because of the availability of the light.
3: Apollo program, for example, went to the mid-latitudes of the moon, where you have straight up 14 days of sunlight and 14 days of darkness. For a mission where you're just going there, coming back, it's probably fine, going the time that there's light.
2: He says building the base there will not be easy, and they'll have to figure out how to do it to protect those who are going to live there. Yesterday, the Marshall County Board of Supervisors met, and they had a hot topic on their agenda, a moratorium around data centers. About 2 weeks ago, the Marshall County Zoning Commission unanimously recommended a 6-month moratorium on data center construction. After hearing from the commission, county workers, and the public, the supervisors decided to table the vote until September 23rd. The plan is to clean up the language in the moratorium, but once voted on, it would be in place until March 23rd, 2027. For local news, stay up to date at kixweb.com. I'm Zach Tomish on Kix 101.1.
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0: Looking at a really nice day. You could feel it already out there this morning. Really nice. We've lost some of that humidity as well. 80 and sunny with a low of 57. 81 and sunny on your Friday with a slight chance of storms late overnight Friday night. And we'll hang on to some of those rain chances through the weekend.
1: 56 this morning in Boone. It was a little chilly out there here this morning. Thought I was almost going to need a jacket coming into work today. 60 in Grinnell, 57 in Grundy Center. It's 55 in Eldora and 59 over in Ames. 57 outside the Kix studios with Morgan Wallen and Ben Bynow. It's Iowa's Best Country on Kix at 1.1 with your Tinseltown.

0: Kicks Tinseltown Minute.
1: Tinseltown Minute this morning brought to you by Oak View and Oak Estates in Conrad. When your home is no longer an option, welcome home to Oak Estates in Conrad.
2: Well, Nicolas Cage's Malibu neighborhood has been evacuated after a sinkhole in his driveway turned into a full-blown emergency. The crater is approximately 25 to 30 feet deep and 30 to 60 feet wide. Several nearby homes have been red-tagged because of hazardous conditions, and vehicles obviously can't enter or exit safely because there's a big hole in the ground.
1: There's a big hole, yeah.
2: Yeah.
1: That's a pretty scary situation.
2: It's kind of a nightmare situation there.
1: Yeah, no
2: huh?
1: kidding. Judge Judy to mark 30th anniversary with CBS primetime special. Judge Judy Unfiltered Unforgettable will air September 22nd from 8 to 9:30 p.m. Eastern or 7 to 8:30 p.m. here in Kix Country on CBS and stream live on Paramount Plus Premium. 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
2: Okay.
1: Apparently.
2: Okay. You got to get all the options.
1: With an on-demand release for subscribers the following day. So there you
2: Big
1: go.
2: Big Judge Judy fan.
1: Oh, really?
2: Oh, yeah.
1: Now,
2: Good stuff.
1: I never really got into it.
2: Oh.
1: Unfortunately. I feel like now I'm missing out, though.
2: Yeah, you are. You are. Shrek Universe expanding as Eddie Murphy's Donkey. Original film will land in 2028 as DreamWorks Animation is expanding the Shrek franchise with Donkey. The project will explore the character's beginnings. Sure, everyone was wondering. Of course, Shrek 5 is debuting in 2027.
1: Unlike Toy Story, I haven't seen the newest Toy Story, but unlike Toy Story, I feel like the Shrek movies kind of fall off after a certain point.
2: Yeah.
1: I feel like they're kind of dipping at this point when you have the fifth one.
2: Well, I think that's any... I mean, the Scream movies.
1: Yeah.
2: I mean, they went, you know, the Saw movies. I saw the first couple ones.
1: Right.
2: Of that. Those movies are kind of...
1: Once you get to five, you're kind of asking for...
2: You're kind of tapping out.
1: Birthdays today. Director Guy Ritchie is 58. Pitcher Randy Johnson is 63. Actor Colin Firth is 66 today. And Aerosmith's Joe...

Perry is 76 today. Those are our birthdays and our Tinseltown Minute here on the Morning Kickstart with Blake Shelton. Stay country or die trying. It's Iowa's best country on a kick, so 1.1.

0: Clay Walker. Only on days that end in Y, which I believe is every day.
1: I think that's the inside joke,
0: that's,
1: Dave.
0: That's kind of the point of the song in the title, though, yeah.
1: Yeah, Throwback Thursday. We are throwing it back each and every hour today, plus Kicks Country Throwback Nights from 7 to midnight, and a new throwback partner.
0: Yeah, Throwback Thursday is now brought to you by Morisco's El Capitan 2.0 in Marshalltown.
1: 2.0? Was there an original one?
0: There is an original one. It's down in Des Moines.
1: Okay.
0: So they've got two locations here in Kicks Country.
1: Yeah. Gotcha.
0: We gave away a $50 gift certificate this morning. Ashley in Eldora was lucky caller number 5, got herself a $50 gift certificate this morning.
1: So, have you got a taco yet or anything, or...
0: No, but I do have their specials here with me.
1: Okay.
0: Today's Thursday, so they have Taco Tuesday. They also have Taco Thursday.
1: Well, that's what I've always kind of thought, is why are we excluding Thursday? Because that's a great opportunity.
0: Yeah, they've got, you can get 3 Al Pastor pork tacos topped with onion and cilantro, served with rice and beans, $10.
1: Sounds nice. Sounds really nice. I love a good, I love making pork.
0: Yeah.
1: Tacos, I make like kind of a, I do like a little, my own little remedy.
0: Oh, yeah.
1: So I do pork, put some lime in there, and then some salt, pepper, a little cumin, and then some other stuff, and then a little love. And then some green chilies.
0: You got to get that love in there.
1: And then some jalapenos. Mix that all up, and then I make a topping sauce for it.
0: Ooh.
1: Which is like, it's an avocado base.
0: Okay.
1: And then some seasonings in that.
0: Okay.
1: Put that on top. And then you get yourself a little, you know, some black olives, maybe some fresh tomatoes.
0: Okay.
1: All right, my neighbors, I've gotten some tomatoes from my neighbor's gardens.
0: Oh, yeah.
1: So they've been very, very good. So
0: sounds like you go all out for the tacos.
1: Oh, I do. I do. I love Mexican.
0: Yeah.
1: And, I told my mother I hated my name growing up. I hated my name, Brandon. I always wanted my name to be Jose. She did not like that.
0: No.
1: I've grown to love my name, I guess.
0: Okay.
1: To a degree.
0: Well, that's good.
1: Yeah. Anyway, I think there's just that inner... When I lived in Colorado growing up, our next door neighbors were... she was the mom.
0: Yeah.
1: She was from Mexico. And she taught my mom how to make some authentic Mexican food.
0: Sweet.
1: You know, so I think that's always been like that inner side to me.
0: Yeah.
1: Love the flavors.
0: You got that inner Mexican food.
1: Mm-hmm.
0: All right. Well, I'll have to come over and try some of those tacos and head over to Morisco's.
1: You're looking for a free meal. Weird.
0: I would never.
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7: Well, you're going to love the forecast today. It's a good day to have a pork taco, Dave.
8: At Morisco's.
7: Yeah, 80 and sunny today with a low of 57. 81 on your finally Friday with a low of 64. Slight chance of rain late overnight, Friday night into your Saturday. Sunday looking at rain. Monday looking at rain as well. So it could be a little bit of a rainy stretch, but cooler. So there is that.
8: We'll certainly take that as we take a look around outside Kix Country here this morning. 63 in Des Moines, 59 in Belle Plaine and Ames. It's 58 in Nevada and State Center. Still 55 in Eldora. And 60 in Grinnell. It's 55 outside the Kix Studios. Still got some cloud coverage out there here this morning with Keith Urban and Where the Blacktop Ends. 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
1: Into our 8 o'clock hour here on a Throwback Thursday. And, of course, we will throw it back later this hour. We'll also talk to the voice of the Cyclones, John Walters, as Iowa State travels to Iowa later this weekend.
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0: Marshalltown, State Center, Liscum, and the rest of Marshall County. 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

0: 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Let's send it out of the newsroom now with Zach Tomish. Good morning, Zach.
1: Good morning, Dave, and happy National Truck Driver Appreciation Week. The Ankeny-based Casey's Convenience Store chain reported net income for the first quarter was up a little more than 27% compared to last year at almost $274 million. Same-store inside sales were up 3.2%, while gallons of gas sold were down 0.3%. CEO Darren Rebelez says the margin on a gallon of gas was nearly 48 cents, and gross profits on gas sales were up 19.6% in the

0: quarter as consumers reacted to increased gas prices.
1: Seeing exactly the type of behavior that we would expect to see. Fewer gallons per trip, but more trips made, which ultimately accrues to our benefit if we have more people coming to the store.
0: Total fuel gallons sold for the quarter increased 2.5% compared to last year due to an increase in the number of stores. A North Central Iowa community will move forward with a $43.4 million plan to refurbish its high school. Pat Powers reports.
2: Voters in the Webster City School District approved a renovation project to its high school building to begin by the middle part of 2027. The measure passed in the unofficial returns last night. Renovation will include a new air conditioning system, new accessibility for students, expanding classroom size, and increased security needs. Webster City High School was built over 65 years ago, and the goal is for the completion of the renovation by 2029.
0: Tuesday night was exciting in Waukee as the city council voted 3-2 in favor of construction for a new Walmart Supercenter. There has not been a timeline announced, but the plan is to build the Walmart on East Hickman Road to the east of Hy-Vee. The Supercenter will include the main store, a pharmacy, automotive service center, and gas station. For Iowa's Best Country, Kix 101.1, I'm Zach Tomish.
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5: 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Mainly sunny skies with a low of 57. Pretty much the same story Friday as we'll see mainly sunny skies and a high of 81. Warming up here in Kicks Country as the clouds start to part. 63 in Des Moines, 60 in Nevada and State Center, 61 in Grinnell, 59 in Boone and Grundy Center. We're sitting at 60 degrees here outside of the Kick Studios this morning as we kick off our 8 o'clock hour with some Zach John King. That's right. Get to drinking. It's Iowa's Best Country on Kicks at 1.1, 807 here on the Morning Kickstart.

0: Taking a look at traffic here on your morning commute in and around Kicks Country into our 8 o'clock hour. Do have one update in the Des Moines area. I-80 westbound, right shoulder blocked due to a stalled vehicle between Highway 415 and the Des Moines River Bridge near Johnston. Again, a stalled vehicle on the right shoulder there of I-80 westbound, the Des Moines River Bridge near Johnston. Other than that, road's looking pretty nice out here in Kicks Country. Also, a little bit of a slowdown there on I-380 southbound between Cedar Rapids and Iowa City. So keep an eye out for that. We're making our way towards a kickoff in Iowa City here this weekend.
1: Yeah. And should be a good game. What's the spread on it, Dave?
0: I believe it opened at Iowa minus 12. But okay. I can double check here.
1: Okay.
0: What we're looking at.
1: All right. Well, the Movie Mom is out tomorrow, but you can sign up to win movie tickets from North Grand Cinema. From us, we'll give those away right around 8:40 tomorrow morning. Just sign up at kicksweb.com. We'll preview movies coming up tomorrow at 8:30 here on the morning kickstart.
0: Iowa minus 13.5.
1: Okay.
0: With the over-under set at 40.5.
1: Okay.
0: So the over-under for the Iowa State Southeast Missouri State game was 53.5. So take that for what it's worth.
1: They didn't quite get to that.
0: Did not quite get to that. They got to 48 total points.
1: Better than nothing.
0: I did bet the under in that game.
1: Better than being like my buddy Brian is head coach up at Charles City High School.
0: Ference?
1: No. Brian Bjorklund.
0: Oh, okay.
1: They played Forest City last Friday night.
0: Okay.
1: The final score was 6-2.
0: Wow.
1: Yeah.
0: What a barn burner.
1: Yeah.
0: I also bet Southeast Missouri State to cover that 29-point spread, which they did, 28. So, big winner. Turned $2 into...
1: Winner, chicken coop dinner.
0: I think I turned $2 into $6 with that. So, high roller here at Kicks Country. It's Kip Moore running for you.

0: You're up, Kip. Kip Moore, running for you. It's Iowa's Best Country on Kix 101.1.
1: What if I told you I could take the Wednesday night football game last night to start the season? What was that?
0: I don't know. I didn't realize the audio was on my computer, and there was a video that popped up. And we had that the other night. We had a volleyball match, and we were at Waterloo or at Des Moines East.
1: Yep.
0: And they started to play the national anthem, it was just some pop song. And he's like, "That's not the national anthem."
1: And then he tried again, and it was the same song.
0: So
1: credit to the Marshalltown JV tennis team. They were ready to sing the anthem for him.
0: Volleyball team, you mean?
1: Yeah, I don't know if you heard that, but they started singing it.
0: I thought they should have just carried on.
1: And then the coaches told them to stop so that they could get it figured out. Anyway, what if I told you I could turn last night's NFL kickoff game between the Patriots and the Seahawks into a Central Iowa story?
0: Well, Eli Raridan scored the first touchdown of the season in the NFL.
1: Way to steal my thunder there, Brandon. Eli Raridan.
0: You're welcome.
1: Des Moines Valley.
0: Yeah. I called the Bobcat games on KFJB-TV. And then before, though, Eli Raridan was pre-KFJB-TV.
1: He was, yes.
0: I called him Marshalltown played Valley. And, so he went to... He played at Valley and then went to Notre Dame and played there and then got drafted by the Patriots this last year. So it's kind of cool because being able to call a kid's game like that and then finally see him in the NFL and scores the first touchdown of the year is pretty awesome.
1: Certainly very cool. And it's always cool. You know, you see all these kids from Iowa now making it into the NFL. I think that's really cool here. Luke Combs, Rethink Some Things. It's Iowa's Best Country on Kix 101.1. Shout out Eli Raridan. First touchdown of the NFL season.

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1: Time now to check in with Kix 101.1 meteorologist Michael Caro. Michael, looks like we'll have some clear skies here today.
2: Yes, nice and quiet here today and right into your Friday coming up as well, and we'll stay comfortable humidity-wise to boot. The high temperatures climbing up into the upper 70s by this afternoon with sunny to partly cloudy skies and some light northwest winds. For tonight, clear and comfortably cool with overnight lows dropping back into the mid-50s and still looking very nice to wrap up your work week on Friday. Upper 70s for highs once again there for tomorrow with south winds increasing to 10 to 15. But as a cold frontal boundary then works in from the northwest late Friday night into your Saturday, you do have a chance for some scattered showers and storms, mainly through midday on Saturday. Then I think we'll salvage some dry time into Saturday afternoon. Highs working up to 77. Again, dodging some widely scattered showers and storms, looking ahead to your Sunday with highs up to 75 degrees. Showers and storms then increasing in coverage Sunday night into Monday. Locally heavy rainfall possible during that stretch there to start off the new work week. Monday, we're closer to the lower 80s for highs once again. September is better breakfast month. Start your day with a slice of toast made with locally baked country hard bread. Better mornings begin with better bread. I'm weatherology meteorologist Michael Caro.
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4: Time now for our Cyclone Insider with voice of the Cyclones, John Walters. And John, maybe a little bit of what people expected there from week one, Iowa State taking on a lesser opponent in Southeast Missouri State. But what did you like to see there from the Cyclones in that week one win?
5: I really love the cleanliness of the way they played. You know, they didn't have false starts. They didn't have substitution penalties. They had four penalties total, which is, you know, acceptable. You can certainly, for game one with 83 new players, that was a pretty cleanly run operation. And so that was the first thing that jumped out to me. Second thing that was really exciting, I think, for the fans was just the way the defense attacked and really got after the quarterback and six sacks, 12 tackles for loss. That was just really fun to watch. So I thought a lot of good things. I thought Jalen Rayner played really well. I was excited about a lot of things that happened on Saturday, and it's a good springboard into the rest of the season.
0: You know, as you look into heading into week number two, still a little bit of unknown. You know, Iowa's got a little bit of uncertainty still at the quarterback position a little bit as they try to figure out between the two guys. And then all of those moving pieces, like you mentioned, for Iowa State. Is this one of the most, I don't know how you would explain it, the most unknown matchup that you've had in quite some time as far as Iowa and Iowa State goes, as far as personnel and all the different moving parts?
5: Yeah, you know, they're always unpredictable, and that's what rivalries are supposed to be. And really, since Iowa State made it a rivalry in 1998 when they finally broke through after Iowa had won 15 in a row in the series. Since that point, it's 14-13 Iowa. So it's really been a back-and-forth series, low-scoring games, right down to the wire pretty much all the time, and you never know what to expect. And so, you know, I think the predictable part about this is what Iowa's going to try to do. The unpredictable part is how much success are they going to have doing it, you know, and there's no great mystery to what they do. They do it, and they do it really well. It's kind of like the old Nebraska teams, you know, when they had the wishbone, and they just lined up and said, here's what we're doing. Let's see if you can beat it. That's what they do. Now, their quarterbacks, you know, played really, really well last week. I thought both of them played well. But they never had to make a pressure throw. You know, I think that's the thing that I look forward to in this game is, can Iowa State put Iowa in a situation where they have to make a play? You know, against Northern Illinois, they played so well, and this is to their credit, they played great. I don't know that I've seen an Iowa team execute and look that sharp in week one in many, many years. They looked fantastic. And so, you know, but they were kind of playing with house money the whole day because Northern Illinois couldn't do anything, you know. And so can Iowa State do enough to put Iowa in a situation where, you know, they have to make a play under pressure, especially those two quarterbacks vying for the starting spot? You know, can you force them to make a throw on 3rd and 13 where they kind of try to squeeze one in there and maybe you get an interception or turn them over or get a sack and change the momentum of the game? Those are the things that I think Iowa State has to put themselves in position, first of all, to make those pressure plays by being really good on 1st and 2nd down and, you know, getting Iowa a little bit behind the chains. If it's just turn around and hand it off to Moulton, and there's 7 yards, there's 10 yards, there's 15 yards. It's going to be a long day for Iowa State. So Iowa State's got to slow down that run game. And then once they do that, if they can do that, then hopefully you put the Iowa quarterbacks in some pressure throws. And that's what I really look forward to on Saturday.
4: We talk a lot about, John, the new faces and kind of maybe the unknown for Iowa State here this year. But what did it mean in Jack Trice Stadium to see some of those familiar faces making plays? Obviously, Aiden Flora had the muffed punt, but then came back with a nice punt return. Benny Ngoyi got beat deep, but then had the amazing interception. Drew Surges forced the fumble, recovered by Bo Goodwin. What did that mean in Jack Trice Stadium to kind of see those guys stepping up and making plays?
5: Well, what I really love about it is, you know, when you think about some of the names you just mentioned, Aiden Flora, former walk-on from Adel, Kyle Conrady, kicked the ball really well, former walk-on from Dubuque. Vince Benetti, former walk-on from Adel, had his first career catch, and it was a touchdown. Easton Miller, former walk-on from Ankeny, had a touchdown. Drew Sergis, former walk-on, punched the ball out. Bo Goodwin, who wasn't recruited by Iowa State, was committed to South Dakota State, and then Iowa State changed his mind, went after him at the last minute, got him, and now he's playing for the coach that had recruited him to South Dakota State, Jimmy Rogers. I mean, these are great stories, you know, and for all those guys to have stuck around and to excel in this moment, Benny Nagoy, a guy who came in as a receiver and now is learning to play defensive back and made one of the most spectacular plays you're ever going to see. I mean, these are cool stories, and it was really fun to see those guys that stuck around be kind of at the center of what Iowa State did on Saturday. And, you know, we talk about the 83 newcomers all the time, but a lot of those guys that stuck around really didn't have a lot of bells and whistles by their names when they came out of high school, but they've endured, and look what they've done. Look what they've done and how good of football players they've become, and that's really cool to see.
0: We've seen, a few Iowa State players make some comments, about, hey, we always have to go against, five offensive linemen and tight ends. And, there's always that back and forth that goes on. It's always a fun week, a lot on the line. What do you think, outside of kind of what we talked about, I would have to think this game also comes down to we've seen some big special teams plays in the past.
5: We have, and both teams really pride themselves on special teams. You know, I think you look at Iowa and their history on special teams with the punters they've had and the kick returners they've had and still have. You look at Iowa State with what they've done with Kyle Conrady and now Aiden Flohr really emerging as a great punt returner. We saw that when he had a 34-yard return the other day. Cameron Petaway, we haven't really gotten to see him flash yet, but he's a kickoff returner who led the MAC conference last year, 33 yards of kickoff return. So I'm really excited to see him get an opportunity or two. So I feel like both these teams really pride themselves on special teams. And when you're talking about close, low-scoring games, which these games have been, a lot of times it's going to come down to special teams. So, if the last play of the game is a 54-yard field goal attempt by Kyle Conrady, I'm going to feel really good about Iowa State's chances to win.
0: Mm-hmm.
4: Yeah, John, we look forward to it, and hopefully it doesn't come down to a last-second field goal. I don't know how many hearts can take that a third year in a row, but we certainly look forward to the game, John, and have a great call down there in Iowa City this weekend.
5: Sounds great. Thanks for having us.

0: Tim McGraw back when Iowa's Best Country on Kix 101.1, 841 on the morning kickstarts.
1: Brandon, we saw some pretty big rainfall on Tuesday night down, especially in the Des Moines Metro. They actually set a rainfall record in Des Moines on Tuesday.
0: Wow.
1: Some areas, I believe we mentioned it Wednesday morning, tallied over 7 inches of rain.
0: Yeah.
1: It set a new record in Des Moines. The 3.77 inches of rain that fell at Des Moines International Airport before midnight was the most recorded on September 8th since records began back in the 1870s.
0: Wow.
1: That day of rainfall was more than an average full month of September, which is a little over 3 inches. So they got half an inch more than they usually get in a month.
0: September's not usually our rainiest month of the year. That is for sure.
1: That is true. And just 9 days into the month as of yesterday, this September is already the 10th wettest on record in Des Moines history. That's quite the statement.
0: Boom.
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0: Tracy Lawrence, Sticks and Stones. You got to be kidding me on a Throwback Thursday. 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
1: Yeah, I love me some Mariscos. They've got
0: 2.0, baby.
1: 2.0 in Marshalltown and the original down in Des Moines. 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
0: As you think about growing up, you know, one of my big sayings when we were younger was, sticks and stones may break my bones, but I don't remember how
1: words will never hurt me.
0: Yeah, words
1: can't hurt you.
0: Words will never hurt me.
1: Yeah.
0: Always think about it. My wife and I were talking about the 90s the other day.
1: Oh, yeah?
0: Wishing how Phoebe could grow up in the 90s. Much better the 90s were. But, yeah. You know, you can't live in the past, but... it sure was better.
1: I did not get to experience much of the 90s.
0: No, you did not, Dave.
1: I did get to experience the 2000s, though.
0: It was a good time. Good time.
1: The 2000s were also a good time.
0: I think that's why I also really like Thursdays a lot. You know, you get the throwbacks. Get to feel that 90s again. Brings up some good memories, you know?
1: Yeah, I like it because it exposes me to stuff that I'm not as familiar with.
0: Just careful how you get exposed.
1: Well, that's why I use Throwback Thursday.
0: Yeah.
1: Because we play good stuff.
0: That is true.
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0: 80, sunny today with the low of 57, 81 Friday, sunny again, beautiful football Friday night around the state of Iowa. Could see some showers creeping in late Friday night, but I don't expect a lot of that until late overnight Friday. So I think we should be good for football Friday night around the state, as there's a bunch of good high school games.
1: That there are. We've got some bunch of good temperatures out there here this morning, too. Hanging around the mid-60s, 64 in Boone and Grundy Center, 65 in Nevada and State Center, 63 in Eldora, 66 in Ames, and also in Des Moines. It's also 66 outside the Kick Studios here this morning. The sun's starting to come through some of that cloud coverage here this morning. With Megan Maroney and Medicine. It's Iowa's best country on Kix at 1.1. Happy Throwback Thursday!

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1: Into our 9 o'clock hour here this morning, we've got our second winner from the Coop Chicken Fingers in Ames. Somebody's getting themselves a chicken finger dinner for the Cyhawk game on Saturday. Plus, we've got your Brownfield Report and Keith Urban featuring Pink to kick us off in the 9 o'clock hour.
0: Des Moines, Waukee, Bondurant, and the rest of Polk County. Thank you for making us number one for Iowa's best country. 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

Keith Urban featuring Pink, One Too Many. It's Iowa's Best Country on Kix at 1.1 with John Morgan and Kid Myself. Iowa's Best Country on Kix at 1.1. We'll take a look at your Brownfield report. Also, this beautiful weather to kick off a Thursday morning.

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20 cigarettes. That's Morgan Wallen here on the Morning Kickstart, Iowa's Best Country on Kickstart 1.1. How about a little Chris Young here for your Thursday morning? I didn't come here to leave. It's Kickstart 1.1 on a throwback.

0: Everybody loves the Tennessee River Run. Daryl Worley here on the Morning Kickstart, Iowa's best country on Kicks 101.1. Iowa State takes on Iowa this weekend with the Coop Chicken Fingers. Somebody is getting a tailgate at home with the Coop Chicken Fingers in Ames as the Cyclones are on the road this week. Let's go ahead and call our winner.
1: Hello.
0: Hi, is this Deanna?
1: Yes, it is.
0: Hi, Deanna. This is David at the Morning Kickstart at Kicks 101.1. How are you doing this morning?
1: I'm good, thank you.
0: That is great to hear, Deanna. You entered to win some chicken fingers from the Coop Chicken Fingers in Ames, correct?
1: Yes.
0: You are our lucky winner here this week, Deanna.
1: Awesome.
2: Yeah, and of course, the big game is this weekend. Iowa and Iowa State.
1: Correct.
2: Who you got?
1: Yeah.
0: Who's going to win, Deanna?
1: Cyclones are winning.
0: Absolutely. Love to hear that. Who's making you winner here this morning?
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6: 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I'm John Perkins with a Brownfield Market Update. 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

0: 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Dorchester, Wisconsin, steady at 62, and the major direct markets could have at least a firmer undertone when they open up, with buyers in need of some near-term supplies to round out the week. Pork on Wednesday was $1.81 higher at $93.63. The estimated hog slaughter of 492,000 head was up 16,000 on the week and 82 on the year. Box beef was mixed. Choices up $3.20 at $3.80.77. Select beef was down $3.05 at $3.52.34. In Chicago, November soybeans are up 9 1/4. December corn is 2 1/4 higher. December wheat in Chicago is down 3/4. Everybody's getting ready for the USDA supply, demand, and production numbers, which are out tomorrow at noon Eastern, 11 a.m. Central. USDA could lower yield and raise demand projections for both corn and soybeans in tomorrow's report. The question is just how much of a yield adjustment are they going to make in September? Are they going to wait to make bigger changes further on down the line? Domestic changes for wheat probably going to be minimal. Globally, though, export projections for Russia and Ukraine could be down in the month. Live and feeder cattle are higher as they wait for this week's direct cash cattle business to get underway. Asking prices have been refreshed at $225 on the live basis in the South. October lives up 70 at $216.55. December 75 higher at $219.22. With this weakness, October feeders are up $1.20 at $327.02. And hogs are mixed, mostly firm on spread trade and yesterday's higher closing pork. October's up 15 to 83.22 and December 17 higher at 74.77. John Perkins, Brownfield.
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2: 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Going to be a nice one out there today, a high of 80 degrees, 81 maybe, the lows down to 57. Tomorrow, a high of 81, lows down to 64 degrees. Potential scattered storms, for your late evening for your football Friday night. Hopefully, that all starts after the games have ended, though. Saturday, a high of 79, lows down to 56 for the Cy-Hawk game over in Iowa City. Sunday, 77, lows down to 64. A perfect weekend for some football. Friday night, Saturday for college, and Sunday with the NFL. Monday, 82, Tuesday, 69, and Wednesday, a high of 70 degrees. Taking a look around Kicks Country here this morning. We are sitting in the mid-60s, 64 in Boone and Grundy Center, also State Center and Nevada at 64. Outside the Kick Studios here this morning, we are sitting at 65 degrees and partly sunny. Here's Jordan Davis. What My World Spins Around. 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

0: Ella Langley, Loving Life Again. It's Iowa's Best Country on Kix 101.1. Joining me now in the studio is Billy. And Billy, who are you with here this morning?
1: Yes, I'm here with B-Mobile Verizon here in Marshalltown.
0: All right, and you are here to talk why Verizon.
1: Exactly, yes. Why Verizon? That's a good question. We have really the best deal.

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1: It sounds like a good deal to me. So how does that work? I just bring in, you know, what plan I'm on with another provider, and then you guys match it or beat it, right?
0: Exactly. Just bring in your bill. We have this cool AI system that will look at it and beat it.
1: All right. And I know we're looking at this new Apple launch here coming up with the new iPhone, right?
0: Yeah. So it was just announced yesterday. They have an iPhone Pro, 18 Pro and an 18 Pro Max right now. Pre-ordering is going to start this Saturday. So I encourage you to stop by. We have also Kix 101.1 and Holy Grounds food truck that's going to come September 18th from 11 to 1. They're going to stop by, so make sure you grab lunch that day with us.
1: Yeah, so not this Friday, but next Friday. I know the Todd Father is going to be out with you guys that day. Is it, what all is going to be planned for that day? I know you mentioned Holy Grounds Coffee.
0: Yeah, Holy Grounds Coffee is going to be there. It's going to be Apple launch day, so we have a lot of great deals. And we're really excited just to, you know, just to meet the community and to provide a good place for people to eat lunch that day as well.
1: Okay, and you guys are located in Marshalltown, correct?
0: That is correct.
1: So where can people go to learn more information or maybe talk to you guys about any of these new plans or this new iPhone?
0: Yeah, so I would encourage you to stop by. We're out on Iowa Ave. We're right across the street from McDonald's. Or you could give us a call or just, yeah, stop by.
1: I know you said it was previewed yesterday, so it's pretty new. Is there anything you could tell me about this new iPhone?
0: Yeah, absolutely. So right now, the 18 Pro and the 18 Pro Max, we have the coolest new color. So there's a burgundy color, which I think everybody's going to go crazy over. And then a glacier color, which is going to be like a light blue. It has an upgraded Siri. There's new features with the Photos app. It has the A20 Pro chip, a new vapor chamber, etc. I think people are really going to go crazy over the iPhone Duo, though. So that's not going to come out until October, but it's the newest iPhone foldable.
1: Oh, okay. So I have an Android. I'm not much of an Apple person. What would you tell me to get me to switch to an iPhone?
0: Oh my gosh. To switch? I don't know. Here's the thing is I feel like people, they like what they like.
1: Right.
0: I never want to switch somebody into something.
1: Okay.
0: But I don't know. The iPhone is pretty cool with everything you can do with it.
1: So. Well, and you mentioned there's a new burgundy color. So my favorite movie is Anchorman.
0: Okay.
1: And that's got Ron Burgundy.
0: There you
1: so
0: go.
1: So maybe we make that connection there.
0: Absolutely.
1: Maybe that's how we work it in.
0: Exactly.
1: Billy, where did you say you were again in Marshalltown? Sorry.
0: Yeah. So we're out on Iowa Ave, right across the street from McDonald's and that gas station out there.
1: Okay, perfect. Mm-hmm. And like you said, a remote broadcast. Todd's going to be out there next Friday. What time frame are we looking at for that?
0: 11 a.m. to 1.
1: All right. So people can head on out there. They can talk to you, talk to the people out there at B-Mobile Verizon, and maybe get set up with a new iPhone.
0: Absolutely. Yes.
1: All right, Billy, thank you so much for joining us here on a Throwback Thursday. Anything else that we missed that you want to touch on real quick?
0: One more thing. I have a full team, so I have 6 sales partners waiting for you. So don't get discouraged if you think you're going to wait for a long time because we have a full staff. And Verizon just got rid of activation fees and upgrade fees. So no longer do you have to pay those $40 fees. So really, it's a great time to stop by.
1: There's not a lot that people like more than when fees get waived.
0: Exactly.
1: So it sounds like a good idea to me, Billy. We're here on a Throwback Thursday, Billy. Do you have a favorite country? Are you a country artist at all? Country music at all?
0: Kinda. I mean, I like a big genre. So
1: okay.
0: Yeah.
1: Okay. Well, one of my favorite artists, Toby Keith.
0: Okay.
1: This one's not quite a throwback. It's early 2000s, but we've got Toby Keith. Who's Your Daddy on now for the Morning Kickstart here at Kix 101.1. At 2002 on that one, Billy, what were you doing in 2002?
0: I have no idea.
1: Well, I was 4 years old, so I wasn't really doing too much either. It's Toby Keith, Who's Your Daddy on the Morning Kickstart. Iowa's best country on Kix 101.1. Thanks to Billy from B-Mobile Verizon.

0: Aaron Tippin and American Sky. It's Iowa's best country on Kicks at 1.1. Thanks to Billy from B-Mobile Verizon. And like she mentioned, the Todd Father going to be out at their spot on Iowa Avenue next Friday. Tomorrow, though, this Friday, I'm going to be out at Shoe Sensation at Shops at Marshalltown as they are doing their grand reopening this weekend. We'll be out there from 4 to 6 p.m. tomorrow afternoon into the evening. And then to get your Cyhawk Saturday started right from 10 a.m. until noon, I'll be out there again. As like I mentioned, the grand reopening of Shoe Sensation out at Shops at Marshalltown in downtown, or not downtown Marshalltown, on Center Street in Marshalltown right there. The old mall that is looking great there. Shops at Marshalltown in Marshalltown, and we'll be at Shoe Sensation Friday 4 to 6 and Saturday 10 a.m. till noon. Stop on out, say hello. 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
5: Thursday morning, hogs are mixed, soybeans, cattle, and corn are higher. I'm John Perkins with a Brownfield Market Update. 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It's Stein Seed Company. 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Stein has yield. Soybeans are higher. China and Unknown have bought nearly a million tons of U.S. soybeans this week, purchasing more this morning. USDA could lower yield and raise demand projections in tomorrow's reports. November beans are up 9 1/4 at 13.18 3/4. January's up 9 at 13.34 1/4. October bean meal's up $2.70 at 3.47.80. And with the strength in U.S. and British crude oil, October bean oil's up 47 at 70.55. Corn is higher ahead of Friday's update. Analysts expect a cut in both yield and new crop ending stocks estimates. U.S. ethanol numbers are out shortly. December's up 1.5 at 5.29 1/4. March is up 1 1/4 at 5.44 1/2. And wheat is mixed. The USDA is expected to make minimal domestic adjustments. Export projections globally could be down because of the Black Sea issues. December Chicago's 1/4 lower at 7.28 1/2. Cotton and rice are watching the harvest ahead of tomorrow's USDA reports. December cotton's up 46 at 87.74. November rice is 4 higher at 16.08. Live and feeder cattle are higher, waiting for this week's direct business to get going. Asking prices this morning have been refreshed to 225 live. October live's up 132 at 217.17. December's up 110 at 219.57. October feeders up $1.37 at 327.20. And hogs are mixed, mostly lower, really just adjusting spreads this morning. Not a lot of confidence in long-term pork demand. October is up 22 at 83.30. December leans down 7 at 74.52. John Perkins, Brownfield.
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0: Time now for our Kix comedy bit. It's Carter Anderson, and well, it's the start of the NFL season, so how about a little Dallas Cowboys?
2: What I want in the love of my life is for someone to love me the way that Dallas Cowboys fans love the Dallas Cowboys. Cause yo, if I find her, we ain't never breaking up for any reason at all. Whatsoever. It doesn't matter what I do. Like, it would be so perfect because I'm a lot like the Dallas Cowboys. People are always saying that. Carter Anderson, you're so much like the Dallas Cowboys. I am. I am. Because I will also let you down every single year.
0: Makes sense that we would be referencing the Dallas Cowboys on a Throwback Thursday because they haven't won the Super Bowl since the 90s. It's your Kix comedy bit, Iowa's Best Country on Kix on a 1.1.
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0: 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A high of 81 today, lows down to 57 degrees tonight. Then Friday, a high of 81 degrees as well, lows down to 64. Saturday, 79. Sunday, 77. With lows overnight right around 60 degrees, Monday 82, and then we'll cool back off for your Tuesday and your Wednesday. A great weekend for football all around the state of Iowa, for high school, college, pro, wherever you may be. Going to be a good weekend here in Kix Country. 68 in Boone and Grundy Center, also Nevada and State Center at 68, 69 in Grinnell and Des Moines. It's also 69 outside the Kix studios here this morning as the sun is peeking its way through the clouds, and we are under mostly sunny skies now here in Kix Country. It's Josh Turner and your man, Iowa's Best Country on Kix 101.1. Enjoy the rest of your Throwback Thursday, everybody. Sending it off to Doris Day. See ya!

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1: Your man, that is Josh Turner, that man. 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Thank you.
0: Grinnell, Brooklyn, Montezuma, and the rest of Powhatan County. Thank you for making us number one.

One of the songs going for number one this week in the Top Kicks at 6. Where will it land? You decide. Stella Lefty and Boston. If you have not voted yet, head over to our Facebook fan page and vote. Here's Parmalee and their number one hit, Gonna Love You. Kicks 101.1.

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I was Best Country Kicks 101.1. Hardy, give heaven some hell. 1953, and something really cool happened today back then. Matter of fact, you've probably eaten one or two or more in your lifetime. What is today, anyway? Well, I'll let you know in just a few. Here's Parker McCollum's latest, Killing Me, Kicks 101.1.

That was Best Country Kix 101.1. Parker McCollum's latest hit, That's Killing Me, at Kix 101.1. Today in 1953, C.A. Swanson and Sons came up with a TV dinner. Swanson's TV dinner. How many TV dinners have you eaten in your lifetime, right? So what was the first one? Turkey. Yeah, turkey with cornbread stuffing, buttered peas, and sweet mashed potatoes. How many of those have you eaten in your lifetime? A lot. We'll talk about that more here at Kix 101.1.

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7: 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For today, sunshine, a high of 80, 57, the overnight low, and 81 for our high tomorrow. Partly sunny in Belle Plaine and 68. Des Moines at 71, Grinnell 70. 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

hosting the CMAs this year, Lainey Wilson, Phone Keys Wallet. The nominees are out for the CMA Awards. Share with you who those are. Here's Tim McGraw. Drugs or Jesus, it kicks.

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Kix 101.1, the CMA Award nominations are out. And I've got the list for you right after newcomer Carson Beyer. It's something that I need. The Kix 101.1.

0: Harrison Beyer and Something I Need, Iowa's Best Country Kicks 101.1. As I said, the CMA Award nominations are out. 60th CMA Awards will be handed out on November 18th. Lainey Wilson does the emceeing duties, and one name really stands out. I don't even need to say the last name. Ella. Yep, Ella. Along with Lainey and Luke and Cody and Chris. Those are the entertainers of the year. Luke Combs, Cody Johnson, Ella Langley, Chris Stapleton, and Lainey Wilson. Ella actually has 9 nominations. We'll go through all those in just a bit. At Kicks 101.1, it is a Throwback Thursday. And Throwback Thursday is brought to you by Mariscos El Capitan 2.0, the best Mexican-style seafood in Iowa. 2 locations in Marshalltown and Des Moines. And Patty Loveless has our Throwback Thursday hit on the way.
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0: Loveless 1991. I'm That Kind of Girl. The Throwback Thursday brought to you by Mariscos. Capit El Capitan 2.0. Iowa's Best Country Kicks 101.1. 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
9: 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We'll have sunshine today and a high of 80 degrees. 57 the overnight low, sunshine tomorrow, and 81. 70 in Eldora, 72 in Ames, Radcliffe's at 70, and it's 71 here at Kicks.

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1: Dear Big City, Dylan Scott's brand new song. Let's talk about candy corn, shall we? Next, Jordan Davis, Luke Bryan, and Taylor Swift on the way.
0: Ames, Nevada, Huxley, and the rest of Story County. Thank you for making us number one for Iowa's best country. 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

singles you up at Kix 101.1. It's 75 degrees right now with Luke Bryan's Country, and she knows it at Kix 101.1.

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1: Iowa's Best Country Kicks 101.1. Just ask any parent who just took that first day of school picture from this year, comparing it to last year. I know. Rodney Adkins at Kicks 101.1. Do you love candy corn? 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
6: 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For today's sunshine and 80 for our high. 57 the overnight low. Sunshine tomorrow and 81. Nevada 74, Ames 75. It's mostly sunny and 76 here at Kicks.

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1: 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Throwing it back to the early 2000s with Carol and Dawn Johnson and Complicated. So scary.

Watson Westbrook painted you pretty. Iowa's best country. 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

0: it. Long live country. I have said it once. I'll say it again. If someone wants you to buy them a bunch of Apple cards, gift cards for payment, that's a scam, and stop it immediately. A lady lost $384,000 to a scammer that she met on TikTok. The scammer posted to be an up-and-coming country music star and asked for money to support his career. So the woman sent the money and bought hundreds of Apple gift cards to transfer additional funds. Well, the family found out about it eventually. Others have also been contacted, but $384,000, that lady is out because she fell for that scam. Anytime somebody wants you to send them gift cards to pay for something, that is a scam. Do not do it. There you go. Told you again.
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0: 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John Michael Montgomery and those, that cowboy love, a throwback Thursday song brought to you by Morisco's El Capitan 2.0, the best Mexican style seafood in Iowa. 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
8: Looking for a sunshiny day in the neighborhood, 80 for our high, overnight low of 57, and tomorrow a high of 81. Tama's 77, Boone's at 75, Grinnell 76, we're sunny, and 77 at Kix 101.1 with Megan Maroney.
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1: 1994 for that song, stopping at number two, Fast as You. 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
2: Thanks, Doris, and happy National Truck Driver Appreciation Week. Today is the 75th anniversary of Story County Medical Center. They plan to celebrate this milestone with the community. Director of Marketing Stephanie Marsaw says they'll be at the Nevada Farmers Market in 2 weeks on September 24th.
3: We will have inflatables there. And then we are also going to have a bunch of giveaways. We have this huge history book that people are definitely going to want to come to our table and check out. It is the largest history book I've ever seen, in that the covers of it were actually built by someone, and they are pieces of plywood.
2: It shares the story of the history at Story County Medical Center, and it's full of old photos and documents. The market is set to run from 5:30 to 8 p.m. Yesterday, the Marshall County Board of Supervisors met, and they had a hot topic on their agenda, a moratorium around data centers. About 2 weeks ago, the Marshall County Zoning Commission unanimously recommended a six-month moratorium on data center construction. After hearing from the commission, county workers, and the public, the supervisors decided to table the vote until September 23rd. The plan is to clean up the language in the moratorium, but if it's voted on and passed, it'll then be in place until March 23rd, 2027. Iowa State faces its first road test on Saturday when the Cyclones visit the 21st-ranked Hawkeyes in the 73rd meeting of the Cy-Hawk series. Iowa State quarterback Jalen Rayner says communication will be key in the noisy Kinnick Stadium.
4: So in practice, we're ramping the noise up, making sure everybody's on the same page with communicating in and out the huddle with the personnel and things like that, shifts, motions. But yeah, it starts from getting the play call from the box, and then myself communicating intently and with eye contact and things like that in the huddle, so everybody knows the plan is on the same page.
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7: Soybeans and corn are higher, cattle and hogs are mixed. 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Soybeans and corn are higher with the ongoing strength in crude oil. November beans are up 18 and a half at 13.28. January's 18 and a quarter higher at 13.43 and a half. December corn's up 3 at 5.30 and 3 quarters. March is 3 and a half higher at 5.46 and 3 quarters. Cattle have turned mixed with box beef lower at midday. October live is up 30 at 216.15. December's down 2 at 218.45. October feeders are 37 lower at 325.45. And hogs are mixed, mostly lower on spread trade and the lower midday move in pork. October is up 15 at 83.22. December lean is down 30 at 74.30. John Perkins, Brownfield Market Update.
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3: 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Sunshine and lots of it for this afternoon, 80 for our high, 57 the overnight low, and 81 for our high tomorrow. Boone 76, Tama 77, Story City 77. We're sunny, and you guessed it, 77.
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3: It's a throwback Thursday edition of Doris Day's Country Cafe. It's a throwback Thursday, so we get a chance to play songs from the 90s. But also we kind of sprinkle in those songs from the early 2000s, like this one from Gretchen Wilson. Because you know what? We're here for the party. Kicks 101.1.

0: 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Kix Clash.
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0: 1-800-753-6101. 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I will ask four questions. Whoever gets the most right is going to win that $25 gift certificate to Poly Eyes.
1: Four questions. One winner. Kicks Clash.

0: woman, Iowa's best country, Kicks 101.1. We're playing Kicks Clash today, brought to you by Poly Eyes in Grinnell. 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
1: This is Jim.
0: Hi, Jim, you're contestant number one. Stand by. Kicks 101.1, who is this?
2: Mindy.
0: Mindy, you and Jim are going head-to-head today to play Kicks Clash. You ready?
2: Yes.
1: Yeah, I'm ready.
0: All right, Jim, question number one, multiple choice. In the Southern Hemisphere, summer begins on which month? December, February, or August?
1: August.
0: No. In the Southern Hemisphere, Mindy, summer begins on which month? December or February?
2: December.
0: That's right, December. Question number two, Mindy. What season has the longest day in the Northern Hemisphere?
2: Summer.
0: That's right. Jim, question number three, multiple choice. In which country in the Southern Hemisphere is Christmas celebrated in the summer season? Australia, Germany, or England?
1: Australia.
0: That's right. And question number four, Mindy, multiple choice. Which U.S. state is nicknamed the Sunshine State? Florida, California, or Texas?
2: Florida.
0: It is Florida. And with three right today, you are my winner. Jim, thank you so much for calling in. Please call back.
1: You bet. Thank you.
0: You bet. Bye-bye. Mindy, you've got that $25 gift certificate to Poly Eyes in Grinnell.
2: Sweet. Sounds great.
0: Mindy, who made you a winner?
2: Kicks 101.1 and Poly Eyes from Grinnell.
3: Hi there. 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
0: Congratulations to Mindy from Marshalltown. She said the last time she was at Poly Eyes was for her wedding rehearsal dinner 8 years ago. So, yeah, she needs to go. Congratulations, Mindy from Marshalltown. Wow.

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Cole Wetzel along with Ella Langley, Jaded. 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

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Two locations, Marshalltown and Des Moines. The song came out in December of 1991 and went to number two in 1992. John Anderson and Straight Tequila Night on Throwback Thursday. 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

0: Rascal Flatts, I'm Melton. You remember in 2003, the video was very controversial. Well, someone showed their bare bottoms and someone else was shown showering naturally. As a result, one great American country said, nope, we're banning this. We're not going to allow that on our screen. The CMT, well, actually what happened on CMT is the video won the Flameworthy Award. Take it for what it is. 2003, I Melt, Rascal Flatts. It kicks what on 1.1.
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0: Grilling James and water at a wedding at Kix 101.1. What do you do with leftover turkey when you've got like a lot of leftover turkey? Well, C.A. Swanson and Sons in 1953 made something brand new, and it has been pretty much a staple, especially when I was growing up. TV dinner. The first TV dinner, sliced roast turkey, cornbread stuffing with buttered peas and whipped sweet potatoes. The idea came from a salesman who saw the compartments, you know, on a plate and on an airplane and went, And next thing you know, came the TV dinner. It cost 98 cents. And at the beginning, they thought that it was going to be, maybe they'd sell 5,000 meals. They sold 10 million meals in their first year alone. And like I said, probably a lot of you also ate Swanson TV dinners at one time or another, didn't you? Come on, you know you did.
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0: 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Sunshine today will top out at 80 degrees. 57 the overnight low, and tomorrow sunshine and 81. Ames at 77, 75 in State Center, Des Moines 79. It's sunny and 79 here at Kix with Sarah.

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1: What a heartbreaking song that is. Obviously, that's about his dad. You should be here. That's Cole Swindell. Kix 101.1, Zach John King, Dustin Lynch, Tucker Wetmore, all to sing for you.
0: Tama, Toledo, Gladbrook, and the rest of Tama County. 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

Dustin Lynch and Easy to Love. This guy is up for New Artist of the Year for the CMA. Tucker Wetmore is latest. Who told you that? It kicks but a 1.1.

0: Jackson Dean, he's fearless. Kix 101.1, Dora, stay with you. And, I had gotten a phone call earlier, and I couldn't really answer the lady's question because I wasn't sure. She was asking about the parking. She was asking about what's going on this afternoon with the invitational that's going to be happening. So this is the information that I've gotten from the Marshall County, Iowa Emergency Management. As a reminder, please avoid Highway 30, Highway 14 area of Marshalltown this afternoon and evening if possible. There is a 22-school cross-country invitational at the Marshalltown Community College. The delays will be long in that area with backed-up traffic and restricted turning in some areas. And if you're attending the meet, you might want to allow some extra travel time to arrive early for parking. So again, avoid Highway 30, and Highway 14 around the Marshalltown area this afternoon because of the 22-school cross-country invitational at the Marshalltown Community College this afternoon. And if you are traveling from out of town, welcome to Kix Country.
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3: 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We'll have a high about 80 degrees this afternoon, 57 the overnight low, and 81 for the high tomorrow. Looking ahead to the weekend, sunshine mixed with clouds on Saturday, 79 for the high, and on Sunday, cloudy skies and 77. Belle Plaine, 78, State Center, sunny and 76. It's sunny and a warm 80 here at Kicks.

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1: That is so sweet. Thank you, Jody. She is so cool. You saw her at Pizza Pie Palooza some years ago. Oh, man. She's still got that voice. 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Iowa's Best Country Kicks 101.1. Congratulations to Mindy from Marshalltown. 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
1: 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Sunshine today, 81 for our high, 57 the overnight low, and 81 for the high tomorrow. 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

Number one in 1992, Aaron Tippin. 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
7: 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Sunshine today will top out at 80 degrees, which we've reached already. 57 the overnight low and 81 for the high tomorrow. Grundy Center is at 81. Tama's at 80 Story City. And us here at Kicks 101.1 also at 80 degrees. We are playing Super Shine Mastermind right now. The question today is, chocolate and wine are the two top things women break a diet with. What is the third? It can be soft or hard. Kicks 101.1, what is your Super Shine Mastermind guess?
8: Tacos.
7: Tacos. Good guess, but that's not what I'm looking for. Thank you. Kicks 101.1, what is your Super Shine Mastermind guess?
8: Ice cream.
7: Ice cream. Good guess, but that's not it. Thank you. Kicks 101.1. What is your Super Shine Mastermind guess?
9: Ice cream.
7: That is a good guess. So is the tacos, but no, that's not it. I'll give you another hint. It comes in white or yellow. It's the third most popular thing that women use to break a diet. It can be soft or hard. It's white or yellow. 1-800-753-6101.

0: 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She is nominated for 9 Country Music Association Awards, and I posted her reaction video to it. It's Ella. Loving life again. We're playing Supershine Mastermind for a deluxe car wash from Supershine Car Wash. Chocolate and wine are the 2 top things women break a diet with. What is the third? It can be soft and hard, white, or yellow. Kix 101.1, what is your Supershine Mastermind guess?
1: Cheese
0: is right. Absolutely correct. Who's this?
1: Cheryl Branson.
0: Hi, Cheryl. Do you have a dirty vehicle?
1: Yep, I got a real dirty vehicle.
0: Well, we'll take care of it for you. Who made you a winner?
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0: Congratulations to Cheryl from Des Moines. The last clue was spread it. So, obviously, cheese. Here's Florida Georgia Line singing about something really important. Dirt. 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

0: Iowa's Best Country Kicks 101.1. Gary Allen, his debut single called Her Man. Iowa's Best Country Kicks 101.1. Morisco's sponsors Morisco's El Portel, El Capitan 2.0, the best Mexican style seafood in Iowa, sponsors Throwback Thursday. Locations in Marshalltown and Des Moines, Morisco's El Capitan 2.0. Gary Allen, his debut single, 1996-97. It started out at number 7. That's where it starts. If you have a Waylon Jennings album called The Eagle, then you know that Waylon did that song too. Throwback Thursday here at Kicks 101.1. And don't forget, Throwback Thursday nights starting at 7. I'm out of here, and Kyle Martin will take you home after 3. I'll be back with you on Tuesday.
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5: Hellberg's Jewelers has gifts for all occasions, for all the seasons of life and of love. Hellberg's Jewelers, downtown Marshalltown since 1898. 81 for our highs, 57 the overnight low, and 81 for the high tomorrow. It's sunny and 80 at Kix.

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Bell Plain, Vinton, Garrison, and the rest of Benton County. 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

Iowa's Best Country, Kix 101.1. It's a Throwback Thursday. Kyle Martin with you. We're going to hear from Mark Chestnut, Blake Shelton, and right now, the country law firm of Hardy, Tim McGraw, Eric Church, and Morgan Wallen.

Iowa's Best Country, Kicks 101.1. That's Blake Shelton. All right, weird question. Are there any animals you think you could beat in a fight? The Daily Mail says a Minnesota MMA fighter named Cole Johnson was offered $500,000 to fight an adult male chimpanzee. Talk about a cage match. Here's Lexi Stevenson. Bye.

0: Iowa's Best Country, Kicks 101.1. It's a Thursday afternoon, a throwback Thursday with Kyle Martin. That was John Brennan. On the way, your Kicks Country forecast, and we'll hear from Brett Young.
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5: 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Dr. Westemeyer, we hope people know how to spot a stroke, but how can people avoid having one?
6: I like this question, as it suggests we can do things proactively to help us avoid a stroke in the future. Some of the things I'd suggest are probably familiar to you listeners. We should all try to maintain a healthy weight, eat a balanced diet, exercise regularly, stop smoking, get enough sleep, and limit alcohol. And of course, there are medications that can help control high blood pressure or manage high cholesterol. So speak to your primary care provider if you have concerns about risk factors. But let me touch on a few things that might be new. One,

0: manage your stress. In addition to the things I already mentioned, this might include relaxation techniques, staying social, and minding your mental health. 2, be especially careful with prescription drugs. For example, things like amphetamines, oxycodone, and sedatives pose various risks because of how they affect the heart, slow breathing, or reduce the amount of oxygen the brain needs.
1: This is a good reminder for all of us to pursue healthier decisions for our well-being. Thank you for that information, Dr. Westermeyer.
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8: Here's your Kicks Country Forecast from the Weatherology Weather Center. Bright sunshine expected this afternoon, with daytime highs approaching 81. Winds out of the north, around 5 miles per hour. Clear skies tonight, lows level off around 57. Bright sunshine expected tomorrow. High temperatures reach up to 82. That's your forecast. I'm Kix 101.1 meteorologist Laura Lockwood. Right now, it's 81 degrees.

Iowa's best country kicks 101.1. It's Kyle Martin in the afternoon. Lainey Wilson featuring John Mayer there. Phone, keys, wallet. Well, 34-year-old Lainey Wilson tells ESPN she's a cougar because she married a younger man. She married a 30-year-old former football star, Delvin Hodges. She's a little bit of a cougar. Here's George Burge.

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Take me back to a square body truck. All my buddies all circled around in an old city parking lot. And we thought we had it all.

0: 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It's the Top Kicks at 6. 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You're voting for South of Sanity, Zach Top, Boston, Stella Lefty, Think Is You Drunk, Riley Green, Love and Life Again, Ella Langley, Phone Keys Wallet, Lainey Wilson, and Country and She Knows It, Luke Bryan. Tucker Wetmore is coming up after the break.
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0: Iowa's best country kicks 101.1. It's Parker McCollum and killing me, Kyle Martin, with you on a Throwback Thursday. And our Throwback Thursday is brought to you by Marisco's El Capitan 2.0. 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
6: Here's your Kix Country forecast from the Weatherology Weather Center. Bright sunshine expected this afternoon, with daytime highs approaching 81. Winds out of the north, around 5 miles per hour. Clear skies tonight, lows level off around 57. Bright sunshine expected tomorrow, high temperatures reach up to 82. That's your forecast. I'm Kix 101.1 meteorologist Laura Lockwood. Currently 81.

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Luke Bryan, Country and She Knows It, Iowa's Best Country, Kix 101.1, Kyle Martin on your Throwback Thursday. 4 o'clock hour, we started it off with Darius Rucker. Coming up, we'll hear from Jason Aldean, Throwback Song on a Throwback Thursday, from Kenny Chesney, and right now, Ella Langley.

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7: Another Friday night, there's a line of cars leaving. Home team's got an out of town. Me, I'm sitting on the hood of mine drinking. I'm just a parking lot.

Eric Church, round here, Buzz. Iowa's best country, Kicks 101.1. Well, let's go down under. And I don't mean Australia, I mean the Deep South. Three Florida men were recently arrested for a drunken fight at a Waffle House. Wait, it gets weirder. Two of the men were only wearing underwear when police arrived. Here's Chris Young. I didn't come here to leave unless there are scantily clothed men at a Waffle House.

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10: Here's your Kix Country forecast from the Weatherology Weather Center. Lows dip down to about 57 tonight under clear skies. Winds out of the southeast around 5 miles per hour. Ample sunshine expected tomorrow. Daytime highs approaching 82. Slight chance for storms tomorrow night. Lows level off around 65. Partly cloudy skies. That's your forecast. I'm Kix 101.1 meteorologist Laura Lockwood. Right now, it's 81 degrees.

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1: 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A brand new study from Florida International University reveals those fitness watches sometimes overestimate calories burned by 15 to 25%. I stopped trusting mine because every time I go on a ride or something at Adventureland, it says I'm exercising, especially on the roller coaster or a spinny ride. Here's Sleepless in a Hotel Room, Luke Combs.

0: 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Of course, big matchup coming up this weekend, right? Pre-game will start Saturday at 4:30 in the afternoon. Kickoff scheduled about 6:30 in the evening at Kinnick Stadium in Iowa City. Go Clones! Coming up after the break, we've got Lainey Wilson.
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0: Let Him In Anyway, a great song there from Blake Shelton, Iowa's Best Country, Kicks 101.1. It's Kyle Martin with you in the afternoon. 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
14: Here's your Kix Country forecast from the Weatherology Weather Center. Lows dip down to about 57 tonight under clear skies. Winds out of the southeast around 5 miles per hour. Ample sunshine expected tomorrow. Daytime highs approaching 82. Slight chance for storms tomorrow night. Lows level off around 65. Partly cloudy skies. That's your forecast. I'm Kix 101.1 meteorologist Laura Lockwood. Right now, it's 81 degrees.

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Tyler Hubbard, 5'9", Iowa's best country, Kicks 101.1. It's Kyle Martin on your drive at 5. Coming up, we'll get to some entertainment news brought to you by North Grand Cinema in Ames, a throwback Thursday song from Shania Twain, and right now, Shaboozy with Jelly Roll.

0: Iowa's Best Country, Kix 101.1, Throwback Thursday. That's Terry Clark. We've gotten a little crazy with the pumpkin spice, okay? Enough already. 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
9: Forecast from the Weatherology Weather Center. Lows dip down to about 57 tonight under clear skies. Winds out of the southeast around 5 miles per hour. Ample sunshine expected tomorrow. Daytime highs approaching 82. Slight chance for storms tomorrow night. Lows level off around 65. Partly cloudy skies. That's your forecast. I'm Kix 101.1 meteorologist Laura Lockwood. Currently 80.

Iowa's Best Country Kicks 101.1 with John Party and Boots Off. Kind of some sad news coming from John Party. The Blast says John and his wife Summer have announced they're ending their marriage. A joint statement said that their daughters Presley and Sienna remain their highest priority. We wish them the best. Here's Morgan Wallen with

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in the sky. 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London, Paris, paradise. But ain't got much memory of the scenes. 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And damn, babe.

0: Time now for some entertainment news brought to you by North Grand Cinema in Ames. Some new movie releases September 11th, The Uprising, starring Andrew Garfield and Jamie Bell. It's an action drama, The Fix, with Liam Neeson and Zachary Levi. Runner, a comedy thriller with Owen Wilson and Alan Rickson, and Practical Magic 2. Of course, the sequel to the 1998 movie, starring Academy Award winners Nicole Kidman, Sandra Bullock, and Diane Wiest. Actor Liev Schreiber, you know him from Ray Donovan and the X-Men, has always been terrified of chickens. The anxiety began as a young child growing up in Canada in the October issue of Archaeological Digest, and there's photographic evidence to prove it. He lives with 5 chickens in his Manhattan apartment along with his wife and 3 children. They are named Grandma, Scissor, Fern, Pico, and Mimu. And in a recent interview with Rolling Stone magazine, Bruce Springsteen reveals he has 2 albums of brand new material. And the article goes on to reveal he has no immediate plans to get the E Street Band back out on the road. He says they've been touring heavily for the past 3 years, and it's time for an extended break. That's our entertainment news brought to you by North Grand Cinema in Ames. You could win a 4-pack of tickets to North Grand Cinema. 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
9: Forecast from the Weatherology Weather Center. Lows dip down to about 57 tonight under clear skies. Winds out of the southeast around 5 miles per hour. Ample sunshine expected tomorrow. Daytime highs approaching 82. Slight chance for storms tomorrow night. Lows level off around 65. Partly cloudy skies. That's your forecast. I'm KIX 101.1 meteorologist Laura Lockwood. Currently 88.

Iowa's Best Country, Kix 101.1. There he is, the guy who refuses to do encores at the end of his show. Jason Aldean, he says he refuses to do them because it just wastes everybody's time. He said, it's called an encore and I think it's stupid. I would rather play anything, and when the show ends, it's over. Here's Vincent Mason, Wish You Well. Shots

getting you home each afternoon. The Drive Home with Kyle Martin. Grundy Center, Holland, Conrad, and the rest of Grundy County. Thank you for making us number one for Iowa's best country. 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

Iowa's Best Country, Kicks 101.1. It's Kyle Martin in your 6 o'clock hour on a Throwback Thursday. That was Zach John King. We've got Carson Bear on the way, Jelly Roll. Right now, Alexandra K.

0: Darius Rucker, Iowa's best country, Kicks 101.1. Well, you've heard of goat yoga. Have you heard of kangaroo yoga? Suburb of Denver, Colorado, Wheat Ridge, Colorado, you can do yoga with kangaroos. It's a 45-minute yoga class with free-roaming kangaroos. I've never done goat yoga, but I've seen pictures of baby goats on people's back when they're trying to do the downward dog. I can't imagine a kangaroo on your back. I don't think that would make me more flexible. I think it might hurt. Here's Water at a Wedding, Graylin James.
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0: Iowa's Best Country Kicks 101.1 with Kyle Martin in your 6 o'clock hour. Our very own David Braga, we're letting him out of the studio. We have released him to the wild. 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
3: 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And I promise you'll leave with a big smile on your face. So next time you're in the area, come see us at Newton Furniture, 2400 First Avenue East Newton. 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
1: Time now for your Kix Country forecast. 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
6: Kix Country weather.
7: Here's your Kix Country forecast from the Weatherology Weather Center. Lows dip down to about 57 tonight under clear skies. Winds out of the southeast around 5 miles per hour. Ample sunshine expected tomorrow. Daytime highs approaching 82. Slight chance for storms. Tomorrow night, lows level off around 65, partly cloudy skies. That's your forecast. I'm Kix 101.1 meteorologist Laura Lockwood. Currently 79.

Iowa's Best Country, Kicks 101.1, Jelly Roll, and Hands Up. This doesn't have anything to do with Jelly Roll per se, but PB&J, I mean, what's your go-to jelly? I was talking with somebody about this. Are you a Concord grape? I'm a strawberry myself. Here's Jordan Davis with Turn This Truck Around. It's time.

0: Diamond Rio, Iowa's best country, Kix 101.1, Throwback Thursday. Going way back for that, 1997. Dierks Bentley is on the way after the break with the Brothers Osborne.
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0: Iowa's Best Country, Kix 101.1 with Ashley Cook and Baby Blues. It's Kyle Martin here on your Thursday evening. 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
6: 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Dr. Hemmingmeyer, I saw where heart attack symptoms for women can be different than men. Is that true?
7: Yes, it is a fact. To be clear, both men and women can potentially experience similar symptoms, such as chest pain or discomfort, shortness of breath, cold sweats, nausea or vomiting, and pain or discomfort in the arm, jaw, or back. However, it appears women tend to ignore these signs more often. Maybe it's because they don't believe they're a likely candidate for a heart attack, or perhaps the symptoms are harder for women to detect. But it's clear women's symptoms can be different. For example, they may experience extreme fatigue, indigestion, pain or discomfort between their shoulder blades, pain or pressure in the lower chest or upper abdomen, anxiety, and dizziness or lightheadedness. Here's one other difference between the sexes. Women are more likely than men to have a heart attack with no severe blockage in an artery.
6: That's very interesting, Dr. Hemmingmeyer. I hope the women in our audience are now aware of how heart attacks can present differently than those in men.
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11: Here's your Kix Country forecast from the Weatherology Weather Center. Lows dip down to about 57 tonight under clear skies. Winds out of the southeast around 5 miles per hour. Ample sunshine expected tomorrow. Daytime highs approaching 82. Slight chance for storms. Tomorrow night, lows level off around 65. Partly cloudy skies. That's your forecast. I'm Kix 101.1 meteorologist Laura Lockwood. Currently 79.

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